0: Yeah. 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Trying to keep it peaceful is a struggle for me. Don't pull up at 6 a.m.
1: Anything you guys want in the store is free, so grab whatever you guys want.

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1: 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It might not be good, but thank God.
0: I do.
2: They wish and I wish and I wish and I wish and they wish on me. Yeah. I've been moving calm, don't start no trouble with me. Trying to keep it peaceful.

0: bad things. It's a lot of bad things that they wish and they wish and they wish and they wish and they wish on me.
1: Yeah, that's right. Look, yeah, you got the right idea.
0: Bad things. It's a lot of bad things that they wish and they wish and they wish and they wish and they wish on me. Yeah. Hey, hey.

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This is what a president is supposed to look like, okay?

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1: Gotta get that. Gotta get that. Gotta get that.

heart surgery. No, no, it was just fingers. Single lap of hang some ceiling, phosis off the ringer. What is a tall, bald fella pacing? Blood and smear prints on his white gown. Thought dirty basement room at abandoned castle, just outside town. Jars lined the walls, full of organs and specimens. Sure helpers curls around his glasses, thick like elephant skin. The scene perfect by one tiny detail. The body's needed of willing volunteer, preferably male, to impale, make dovetails and dissect and enter. Emblazed inside a device designed by our inventor who cackles. He puts an advert in the paper for his technique for urban enhance. He's back on ways for a swan.

0: at the moment, working 6 days a week. 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So I put myself in a special seminar in opening up your heart. 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
0: Okay, let's get together. Let's have a little bit of a confab here before we start our show, which is our tradition. First of all, Vinny gave us a very lovely sampling. Set it up nicely for the evening. Thank you, Vinny. Music was really nice.

I looked over there, I saw two little children eating out the garbage can. I said, hey, baby. She said, yes, ma'am. I said, why your mama, you hungry? She said, yes, ma'am, said. My mama going out of town, said she going out at the ball. And said, me, my little brother, said we ain't had nothing to eat since yesterday.

I said, hey, lady. She said, what? I said, you're a little chilling out there eating out the garbage cans to tell you to come on home. She said, look, that's my business. I said, yeah. She said, I'll feed my children when I get rid. I said, Lord.

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I saw the little chillin' dad coming up the street. I said, hey, man. He said, what you want? I said, your little children, they down there, they hung. I said, they eating out the garbage can. He said, look at here, lady. You don't tell me about my children. I run my children's business, my business. I said, brother, but you ought to feed them. He said, you don't run my business. And I feed my children when I get ready. I look

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I go in on home, I looked on the poet. Poor grandmama sitting out there, rocking. I said, stepmama. I said, don't let children out that hall. She said, baby, I got one baby. Doing the best I can. Said, if mama stay in the street all the time, honey. Said, I'm old, you know I can't get around.

Oh Lord, you can't tell nothing. I tried to talk to a little boy. This the truth. I said, son, what is that you got? He said, do you know what dope is? I said, I heard about it. He said, it's good. It's the best thing you ever had. Now, this the truth, people. I said, well, son, don't you know? The police is going to get you for that. But you said, look, lady, I don't know nothing about them police. I don't care about them. They putting me in there. I'm still going to get me some dope. I said, Lord, look at him now.

boy on the other side of the street. I walked over. I said, hey, son. Said, man, Miss Lady, what you looking to me for? Said, you better go try to get you some dope. I said, Lord, how much? Lord,